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Yang An Saying You. 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Wrong about the employer. So I learned the inverse can on jet robot here. Net Tam Prahart. Later. Some now we took and come. Pisakma. And then. Drunk. Band. Take a day of no. Pre Ocha. Some we say. I can't pray through cue prayer. Then I pray soon. Do you vet, you vet a car? And I can't not born. I called up. Bill pray be bathroom. My jung put crop crib nung me nu si about be give up pride saying that second age of nu but all clutter age of nu le pre. And my dear second age, no, you see. Pick your mouth away, give up his act, the ongle. Give knong, crazy. A playing proud, some wrap up, be proven. I am such a prayer. But I take a day to not pray. Oh, yeah. So, tiny young, young, perhaps, yeah. Susan, I pray, sue me in Jim. Don't you pray by young job around on purse? Try, I sat through my pine. I need Bob sat my neighbor at that happy moon. I commit by young to the semi moon. Build the young. No, I'm sure. After one cat, she bars. Come in on the crowd. A crowd. A crab on the cat. She then prepared. And from lobs. Set report. Long soon Eden. Mean Chira Rup Pon Tam. And pray at Prab K. Agbeth. Adam pray Agbeth. 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King Mo. Dam Mo Mo K. Dam Chifit. And play young rule. I don't. He had not throw.
ពួកនោះស៊ូសំណួរ

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0: I pray
1: for you. There is salvation.
0: It's a cross.
1: There is power and this
0: connection
1: for Jesus.
0: That's right. The
1: tool might change.
0: Perhaps
1: pray for you. Father,
0: they
1: creator. You are all from death.
0: And
1: for
0: so
1: touch the long such a way
0: number
1: where they leave this place. No, you are with
0: riêng từ một năm sông từng ăn.
1: Amen.
2: ตอนหนึ่งเรียกเรียบจมคณิตเทียบมักมักไพ่บอกยังมีเรื่องประดอยองคราจีเน่เรื่องสมจานยังอ้อ by